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3: 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I love you so much. You're so beautiful.

0: 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Hi, late.
1: 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How
0: are you?
1: How are you? How
0: are
1: you? How are you?
0: How
1: are you? How are
0: you? How are
1: you? How are you? How are you?
0: How are
1: you? How are you? How are you? How are you? How are you? How are you?
0: I was a good one. 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
1: 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That is because you see how Peter Mono was good to the land. You know, like I know I feel like I'm not having a great dream.
0: Hey, Ashley.
1: Manara, you know, that is what I'm going to do. You know, you didn't give that in Amula Ram to Mudana to Mulu. 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

0: It is exactly 7 o'clock on Radio Lesotho. The news is read by Ntebalo Morosi. A very good morning. The Principal Secretary from the Ministry of Foreign Affairs and International Relations, Mr. Thabang Lekgela, says the Botswana and Lesotho senior officials meeting that started in Gaborone, Botswana, shows the spirit of oneness between the two countries and will also provide a deep reflection on the two sister countries' relations. Mr. Lekgela said that the aim of the meeting is to deliberate on economic integration and cooperation on different sectors under the last year's assigned by National Commissioner BNC, noting that the deliberations of these senior officials will come up with resolutions that will advance the partnership for the regional economic integration. The permanent secretary from the Ministry of the International Relations of the Republic of Botswana, Mr. Tuso Ramu Dimusi, said the meeting is a strategical partnership that will identify innovative and mutual interests in different fields of development. The two-day meeting of senior officials will be followed by the ministerial session tomorrow. Today, rather, the Right Honorable the Prime Minister Ntsokwane Semole Madikane is also expected to arrive in Botswana on Wednesday and will also partake in the inaugural session of the Bi-National Commission on Thursday. The Minister of Education and Training, Professor Ntuira Baba, says the Lesotho government recognizes education as a strategic investment which has the potential to drive economic growth and also influence decision-making processes. Official opening the three-day 15th Southern African Association for Educational Assessment Conference SAI in Maseru, hosted by the Examination Council of Lesotho ECOLA, Professor Rapapa said about 80% of the population undergoes some form of assessment and certification. He said this places a responsibility on examination bodies to develop systems that respond to the different needs of students. The Chief Executive Officer of ECOLA, Dr. Mokgitli Gwabane, said the SAI conference marks a powerful testament to regional collaboration and also shared responsibility in attaining priorities in education landscape. The chairperson of SAIA in Eswatini, Dr. Benking Gosi Dlamini, said that this conference serves as a platform to exchange innovative ideas in a meaningful course for bright education in African child. The theme for this is advancing responsive educational assessment for diverse learners' needs in the digital era. The Ministry of Environment and Forestry, partnering with the Institute for Global Environmental Strategies, the United Nations Environment Programme, and also the UNDP, is hosting a two-day training program on waste characterization survey methodology. Delivering his keynote address in Maseru, Honorable Thabo Mofosi, the Minister of Environment and Forestry, states that this program comes at a crucial time when waste is no longer solely a sanitation issue, but a vital driver of environmental protection, public health, and also economic development.
1: For too long, waste planning has relied on estimates rather than data. Yet sound decisions on recycling, pollution control, and the circular economy depend on accurate information. This training is therefore a foundation step towards strengthening our national waste data systems.
0: Meanwhile, the Deputy UNDP Resident Representative Mr. Tai Amsalu congratulated the Lesotho government for the impressive efforts in waste management by the introduction of the plastic levy and the approval of the integrated waste management strategy. He also urged Basotho to manage waste wisely as it can be transformed into wealth. And finally, the Economic Inclusion Program, IEP coordinator Mrs. Masicha Bantunya, says the project will assist 1,000 vulnerable households in Thabazeka district with initiatives intended to improve their livelihoods and economic resilience. She made these remarks during the launch of the second phase of the EIP project by the

0: the Minister of Gender, Youth and Social Development. She said this government project started in 2022 and will run until 2027, saying its aim is to assist Basotho to become self-reliant by training them in business skills, among others. A beneficiary of this second phase of the Economic Inclusion Program, Mrs. Mogwane Sekobotlo, says the program empowered the beneficiaries with essential business skills, budgeting, and also setting aside savings for unforeseen circumstances. A short look now at economic indicators. Lute is trading at 16 maluten 21 cent against the American dollar. It is trading at 21 maluten 74 cent against the pound. It is also trading at 18 maluten 79 cent against the euro. It is trading at 11 maluten 46 cent against the Australian dollar. It is also trading at 10 cent against the Japanese yen. This ends our news bulletin this morning. Catch the next bulletin later at 1:30.
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0: The time is 1:30 p.m. This is Radio Lesotho Good Afternoon, and the news is read by Bulensello. The Minister of Gender, Youth and Social Development, Honorable Pitso Lesawana, says the funds allocated for the second phase of the Economic Inclusion Program, EIP, is estimated at 25 million Malodi. Honorable Lesawana said this when launching EIP project in Tabateka, intended to improve the lives of vulnerable people by giving them grants to start self-sustaining businesses. He said the project will support 5,000 households nationwide, urging beneficiaries to use the money to improve their lives. Speaking on behalf of the World Bank representative, Operation Officer World Bank Mrs. Mafupu Mokoena said the World Bank is committed to supporting Lesotho in projects that improve people's livelihoods, appealing to beneficiaries to be committed in improving their lives. The Lesotho Permanent Mission in Ethiopia is intensifying efforts positions to the Kingdom of Lesotho as premier African tourism destination through strategic partnership to boost tourism and invest opportunities. This follows a meeting between the Ambassador of Lesotho to Ethiopia, Excellency Nsiwa Sekete, and Mr. Yoniele Beleta of Boston Partners of the Ethiopia's leading tourism enterprises, where discussions focused on potential areas of cooperation between Lesotho and Ethiopia in the tourism sector. The meeting also examined opportunities for collaboration that could encourage Ethiopian tourists and investors to consider Lesotho as a destination for travel, business, and cultural experiences. Tourism continues to be identified as one of the sectors with strong potential to contribute to economic growth, job creation, and cultural preservation in Lesotho. The Independent Electoral Commission, IEC, will conduct constituency assessment visits in various districts across the country this week as part of preparations for the forthcoming voter registration intensification program. Speaking in an interview, IEC Public Relations Officer Mr. Due Hansi said the visits are aimed at evaluating the readiness of constituencies ahead of the registration exercise and provide an opportunity for Commission to engage with IEC staff and key holders and stakeholders on the ground. Mr. Hans indicated that the exercise will further assess operational requirements and identify any logistical challenges that may need to be addressed before the commencement of voter registration. He added that the program forms part of the Commission's ongoing commitment to ensuring that all Basotho are afforded adequate opportunities to register as voters and fully participate in the country's democratic process. The Lesotho Public Employees Union Committee, LEPEU, paid a courtesy call on the newly appointed Minister of Public Service, Honorable Megetsi Motswane. LEPEU Secretary General, Ms. Motebang Lebuela, said the aim of the visit is to discuss ways to improve the working environment of public servants, indicating that problem-solving mechanisms have to be available to avoid resistance. Ms. Lebuela highlighted that skills development programs have to be available for productivity, and clear communication strategies between workers and top management need to be established. This concludes our news bulletin. Tune in for the next day later today at 6 p.m. Once again, good afternoon.
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1: 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My brother says also too. 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

The time is 6 p.m. This is Radio Lesotho. Good evening, and the news is read by Bulenselo. The Revenue Services Lesotho RSL has appeared before the Portfolio Committee on Economic and Development Cluster to discuss a tax amendment bill of 2026. The chairperson of the Portfolio Committee, Honorable Sillo Hakani, explained that taxpayers need to know producers to follow regarding tax issues, while a committee member, Honorable Muntwedi Masweta, pleaded with RSL officers to fix some clauses in the bill. RSL legal officer Mr. Refue Hapepushudi said this bill will place tax issues under one department, emphasizing that RSL will improve their technology in order to level to international standards. He said RSL will also advise the committee accordingly for the bill to be passed in parliament. Lesotho's government permanent secretaries says the committee sessions they were engaged with with their counterparts from the Republic of Botswana have shed light on the economic integration and cooperation. The Ministry of Information, Communication

0: Communication Science, Technology and Innovation Principal Secretary, Mr. Kanono Ramashamule, said this following committee sessions in Gaborone, Botswana, where he underscored the role played by the ministry in the economic development, adding that they discussed effective ways of improving trade through the cyber security efficiency and the use of artificial intelligence to promote the culture of the two nations. Meanwhile, the principal secretary in the Ministry of Defense and National Security, Mr. Mpopo Tswele, says defense and security are the key principles for the stability of the country, hence the intense deliberations on how they should be enhanced in different departments in the army, such as military intelligence, training, and peacekeeping. The Office of the Ombudsman has resolved to initiate its own investigations into the administration and payment of old age pensions, OAP, following ongoing complaints concerning delays in the payment of OAP. The Ombudsman Advocate Lotliso Polaki indicated that her office noted with serious concern continued reports and complaints regarding delays in the payment of OAP and other social assistance grants in Lesotho. Advocate Polaki said the complaints received suggested that some beneficiaries experienced prolonged delays in accessing benefits intended to support their basic needs, including food, healthcare, and other essential living expenses. She noted that these concerns affect some of the most vulnerable members of society, including elderly persons, persons with disability, and poor households. Meanwhile, the Ministry of Social Development's Public Relations Manager, Mrs. Mpomakgetha, said the ministry is working hard with the Office of the Ombudsman to find a lasting solution. The district manager in the Ministry of Gender, Youth and Social Development in Mafeteng, Mr. Matufule Mokgatshane, says the menstrual health and hygiene program that will be officially launched on the 19th June in Mafeteng is intended to help 2,500 girls in the district. Mr. Mokgatshane says the project will assist girls aged 10 to 24 years, while for those with disability, it will assist those aged 10 to 27 years by providing them with sanitary pads and encouraging hygiene during their menstrual periods. He said the project will also assist vulnerable children in primary schools, high schools, and those who are not able to attend schools. The project, which started in 2025, will run until March 2027, and Mafeteng is the third district where the project will be launched. This concludes our news bulletin. Tune in for the next tomorrow morning at 7. Once again, good evening.
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1: 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When I'm missing myself, so to say, it's a lemon affair, I got a lemon, has a lemon affair, I get a yes, I get a lemon. 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

0: akasindwa akehlulwa. 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
1: 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You don't think it's done. 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
2: Thank you.
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